you for an ice cream sundae? 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

dear, for a Tootsie Roll? 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
1: 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What about that 30% sale at Jimmy Choo's and Saks Fifth Avenue Friends and Family Day? 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

lane, never no more to call your name. Ooh, babe, when you left, you broke my heart, but that will never, never make us part. Every hour in the day, you can hear me say, baby, won't you please come home? 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